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All the details can be found at handwave.ca. 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

That was Galaxy 500 with their song Pictures, and we started off the show tonight with some Grand Larceny and their song Play It Dirty. 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We're going to continue now with some music by The Chemicals and their song Break Time.

That was Through Yellow Eyes by Isinglass, and before that we heard The Chemicals with their song Break Time. 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Hope you're all having a great week, and we're going to continue now with some music by Vital Signs and their song Ice Statue.

That was Do Not Stack by Window, and before that we heard Vital Signs with Ice Statue. 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We're going to continue now with some music by UIC and a live version of their song Ignoramus.

0: Yeah, that's our cue. November 4th, 1988, live at Lee's. Thanks for coming out tonight. Let's see what we can do.
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0: That was Ignoramus by UIC, and you're listening to Catch Waved Underground right here on CFCR 90.5 in Saskatoon with your host Michael. And we'll be right back in a few minutes. We just have to have a short break for a couple of commercials.
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0: 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We're going to start this second half hour with some music by Culture Shock and their song, It's Not True.

That was Breeding Ground with Ceremony of Love, and before that we heard It's Not True by Culture Shock. 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We're going to continue now with some music by Siggy Johnson and their song Trying to Find Her.

That was Like a Rat by Sheep Look Up. And before that, we heard Trying to Find Her by Siggy Johnson. You're listening to Catch a Wave the Underground, your weekly 90 minutes of new wave, alternative, post-punk, power pop music from primarily the 1980s, right here on CFCR 90.5 in Saskatoon with your host, Michael. We're going to continue now with some music by The Lovin' and their song Late As Usual.

0: Look at that! 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Look at me!
1: That was Eyes by Vomit and the Zits. And before that, we heard Late as Usual by The Lovin'. 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We're going to continue now with some music by The Dundrals and their song Hurt by Love.

got the time? 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

0: 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Join your friends from CFCR to kick off our 2026 F-Emphasis fundraiser at Amigos Cantina on September 11th. This year, we're celebrating our 35th anniversary with the help of Shannon Shaw of Shannon and the Clams and the Radiation Flowers. All proceeds from the show will go toward keeping CFCR on the air for another 35 glorious years. Shannon Shaw of Shannon and the Clams with the Radiation Flowers on Friday, September 11th at Amigos Cantina, 806 Dufferin Avenue. 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
4: 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Before the break, we heard Underflesh by Redshift, and before that, we heard the Dundrolls and their song Hurt by Love. We're going to start this final half hour now with some music by the Bicameral Mind and their song Home.

That was Girl Crazy by The Modern Minds, and before that we heard Home by The Bicameral Mind. 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We're going to continue now with some music by Lloyd Cole and The Commotions and their song Perfect Skin.

That was The Letter by Captain Crunch and Let's Do Lunch. And before that, we heard some Lloyd Cole and the Commotions with their song Perfect Skin. You're listening to Catch a Wave to the Underground, your weekly 90 minutes of new wave, alternative, post-punk, power pop music, right here on CFCR 90.5 in Saskatoon. We're going to continue now with some music by Corey Ellis and his song Excited.

That was The Extras with Circular Impression, and before that we heard Corey Ellis and his song Excited. You're listening to Catch a Wave to Underground right here on CFCR 90.5 in Saskatoon with your host Michael. And we're going to continue now with Bag Team and their song 20th Century Dog-Faced Boy.

That was Aztec Camera and their song Pillar to Post. And before that, we heard 20th Century Dog-Faced Boy by Bag Team.

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And this is going to be our final song of the week. It's by Infamous Scientist, and the song is CKDA. Hope you enjoyed the show, and I hope you're all back next week for more new wave, alternative, and post-pop music of the 1980s. Good night, everyone.

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Good evening and welcome to TV Party Tonight on 90.5 FM CFCR, your community radio station. That's right, it's the first Saturday of the month. It's Adriel crawling up those stairs, coming up here to entertain you, keep you informed, and mostly play some great punk rock for you for the next 2 hours. We got lots to talk about tonight. There's lots of important things happening. First off, I have to say, I mean, this is CFCR. F-Emphasis 2026 is right around the corner, starts a week today. It runs from September 12th to 25th. This is one of CFCR's main fundraisers. It's also a great way that CFCR listeners and members can win all sorts of great prizes. If you're looking for sneak peeks, check out cfcr.ca. I think there's some advertising coming on that will let us know about some of the grand prizes. I don't know if I'm allowed to say. I did go to the meeting the other day, and it's sick, especially if you have friends and you like to hang out. That's my hint to some of this year's grand prizes. They're awesome. It's also a great opportunity to sign yourself up for a CFCR membership. Gets you discounts at all sorts of great Saskatoon businesses. And it's just like probably the best $25 you can spend in the city. It's still one of the last good deals is a CFCR membership. And man, we are running out of good deals. All right. Another thing I want to bring to attention tonight, a very important cause near and dear to my heart. Friend of me, friend of you, friend of the show, Kennedy Lynn is going through a real shit battle with cancer right now, and they're doing a fundraiser for her. It's happening October the 3rd at, of course, Black Cat Tavern. Where else? They put together an absolute killer lineup for this benefit show. It's our friends, Off the Top Rope. That's right, the champ will be there. The Brothers G and Savage Henry and the infamous One Pounders also on the bill. They don't play a lot of shows anymore. It's kind of a rare one. Again, important cause. It's going to be $20 at the door. Again, if you want to, it's a benefit show. If you want to donate more, I mean, obviously the more the merrier. But again, if you're a little short, I mean, if you only want to do 20, that's awesome. Nobody's going to critique that. There's going to be all sorts of raffles and prizes. So definitely bring extra money for the raffles prizes. Probably like a 50-50. I'm sure there's all sorts of great things donated. All sorts of wonderful prizes to be won. All proceeds will be donated to Kennedy and the breast cancer research. So again, all the money going to great cause. Our friend Kennedy, who again is going through a real tough battle, but there is no doubt in my mind that Kennedy's going to kick cancer's ass. And speaking of Kennedy, I reached out to her today to tell her that I was going to hype up the show and asked her, is there anything you want to hear? And she came through with a Canadian punk suggestion. Some of us out there were lucky enough to catch the Anti-Queens. I know Kennedy was one of those people. At Punks for Pups. Happened last weekend at St. George Hall. It was a great festival. Lots of great bands. Honestly, it sounded awesome in that hall. Shout out to Mike LaFay for working the wonderful things he does on the mixer. Sorry, just making sure I got this thing all tuned up. Oh, yeah, and shout out to, again, our friend Derek Kachurka for putting together a great festival. Speaking of raising money for great causes, Punks for Pups. But again, let's get back to Kennedy's fundraiser. Again, that is happening October the 3rd at Black Cat Tavern. It is Off the Top Rope, the Brothers G, Savage Henry, and the infamous One Pounders. Doors at 9, music at 10. It's $20 at the door. There's going to be raffles, prizes. So definitely get out Saturday night. Let's have some fun. And again, raise some tunes for our buddy Kennedy. Oh, yeah, getting back to her suggestion. Wow. I might have smoked a joint before the show. she wanted to hear the Anti-Queens, who absolutely ripped it up at Punks for Pups. Again, they're a great Canadian punk band out of Toronto. They're on tour right now. And if you're listening west of here, check them out on tour. They rip live. The song Kennedy requested is Doomed Again. Let's have a listen.

Hey, that's Off the Top Rope from right here in Saskatoon. And guess what? They're playing the fundraiser October the 3rd. Black Cat Tavern, Brothers G, Savage Henry, and the infamous One Pounders, Off the Top Rope, all raising money for our friend Kennedy, who is battling cancer, and she's going to kick its ass, and we're going to help her. All right. TV party tonight, CFCR, 90.5 FM, CFCR.ca, the app, however you're doing this. Again, if you're listening on SaskTel Max and can prove it, I'll buy you a beer at Black Cat. I don't have SaskTel Max, but I think CFCR is still on there. If you can prove to me that you're listening that way, there'll be rewards for you. All right, another show that I want to bring attention to is happening September the 10th at Black Cat Tavern. Where else? It is Dark Thoughts, a band that both Megan and I love, play a lot on our respective episodes of TV Party. They are probably one of the best punk bands going. Their album Highway to the End was probably my favorite record of 2024. They're doing a Western Canadian tour. They're playing Saskatoon September 10th, again, at Black Cat Tavern. It's great, just Ramones-style, downstroke, pop-punk. They're playing with Crash. I think it's $20 at the door. Advance tickets a little bit cheaper. It's the fine folks at Step Kid Events putting it on. We're going to play back-to-back songs by Dark Thoughts. They're very, very quick, like the Ramones. This one's called Slept Till 2.

0: Hey, that's Baton Armée from Montreal covering the mighty SSD. The song, glue, like crew, you gotta stick together. Speaking of stick together, we're helping out our friend Kennedy. October the 3rd at Black Cat Tavern at Savage Henry. Off the top rope in the Brothers G. $20 at the door. All sorts of raffles. There's gonna be... What was the other... Not the raffles. Come on, look at the poster, Adriel. Anyway, there's going to be raffles, door prizes, all sorts of great things. We're all getting together, putting on a great show for our friend Kennedy, raising some funds to help with her battle with cancer, which she's going to totally kick ass on. $20 at the door, October 3rd, Black Cat Tavern. Be sure to be there. In before Baton Armée, we had Citric Dummies with Dropped Out of Punk off of their brilliantly named album, Split with Turnstile. Nuke This City by The Imploders off of their most recent record, I believe. I don't think they put out anything since. Targeted for Termination, Puffer from Out in Montreal, and before that off of Street Hustle. That track's called I'm Out. And then we listened to back-to-back tracks by Dark Thoughts off of their album Highway to the End, probably my favorite record of 2024. The first one was called Sleep Till Two. Wow. Get the marbles out of your mouth. And Different Worlds after that. Again, they're playing Black Cat September the 10th. Again, tickets are available online. I think it's $20 a door. Crash is also on the bill. And again, put on by the fine folks at Step Kid Productions. We can take a quick break for some commercials. We come back. More TV Party. Stay tuned.
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0: 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That's right, it's the first Saturday of the month. It's Adriel, giving Megan the much-needed week off, crawling up those stairs. Keeping you entertained, keeping you informed. 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It's running September 12th through 25th. 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It's a fantastic skeleton design, rocking the CFCR hat and headphones. It's relatable. Honestly, if I didn't know any better, I would almost think it's a promo pick for TV Party. It very much caters to this show. I like it. Thank you. Yeah. 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We'd appreciate it very much. Other ways you can help out is coming out to Black Hat on October the 3rd. We're doing a fundraiser for our friend Kennedy Lynn. She's in a battle with cancer, and we're going to do our best to help her out. We put together the organizers. I had nothing to do with it. I'm just trying to help spread the word. Organizers put together a great lineup featuring Off the Top Rope, the Brothers G, and Savage Henry in the Infamous One Pounders. It's $20 at the door. Again, if you want to donate more, nobody's going to say no. And again, the money is going to a great cause. It's going to Kennedy and for breast cancer research as well. Doors are at 9. Music is at 10. It should be a great time with a great lineup. We're going to play a little Savage Henry. I checked in with Savage himself. I was like, hey, man, do you got a song that I can actually play on community radio? And he came through, recommended this one to me. It's called Maggots Are Eating My Brain. I think it's an older Savage Henry song. Here we go. Again, he's playing October the 3rd, Black Hat Tavern, raising money for our buddy Kennedy.

Hey, a little 7 seconds of straight edge hardcore out there for you with Meant to Be on My Own off of their Take It On, Take It Over. Boy, I screwed that one up. Let's have a look here. Take It Back, Take It On, Take It Over. There we go. One of their great, like, mid-career albums that everybody sleeps on. Came out in, like, 2005. Check it out. You're, of course, listening to TV Party tonight on 90.5 FM, CFCR, your community radio station. In before 7 seconds, we had Circles by Dag Nasty off of their phenomenal Can I Say record. Probably the only punk record you're allowed to just cry along to, front to back. It's bordering on perfect. It's good enough to make you almost forget that Brian Baker was in Minor Threat. Sex Mex before that with a great track called Fucking It Up. It's a one-man band. Check out his music. The guy's name's Clark. It's fantastic. Shout out to him also. Recently shut down a gig in, I believe, Seattle, Washington, because the promoter used the AI on the poster. He's like, I'm not interested in that. And just canceled the show. Good on him. Good to see integrity in music. Juggin' before that with... My Body's Doomed off of their Or Not record. Miles' potential punk record of the year. Check in with him a little bit later, possibly on October the 3rd at Black Cat Tavern. Speaking of, Savage Henry before that, who's also going to be at Black Cat Tavern, October the 3rd, with a track called Maggots Are Eating My Brain. Actually, it was a real catchy one. Off of their Abuse It or Lose It album. The next band we're going to get to, speaking of October 3rd at Black Cat Tavern, is Brothers G. They're rounding out the bill for a fantastic fundraiser for our friend Kennedy Lynn, who's going through a battle with cancer, and we're going to help her with raising money for her and breast cancer research in general. There's going to be all sorts of great prizes, raffles, so definitely bring extra money and potentially win some great prizes. Again, it's a great lineup. It's Off the Top Rope, Savage Henry, Brothers G, Saturday, October the 3rd. It's $20 at the door. Again, if you want to give more money, great. Nobody's going to say no. And it's, again, it's all going to a great cause. Doors are at 9. Bands are at 10. Should also point out, just in case there's any younger listeners who want to come to the show, help out. Unfortunately, it's a bar show, but if you want to make a donation, reach out to the TV Party page. We'll help you out. Again, great cause for a great person. All right, let's get into some music by the Brothers G. This track is called Virginia. I believe they're from right here in town. Please, if you're somebody out there listening and I'm wrong, feel free to correct me on anything I say on TV Party over the next 72 minutes. If anything's wrong, call me out. I'm okay with being wrong. I'll admit that I'm wrong on air. All right, this is the Brothers G with a track called Virginia.

0: Hey, that's Electric Chair from Olympia, Washington. The track called Casino off of their phenomenal 7-inch called Performative Justice. Check that band out. Probably the best Capital P-Punk band going out there today. You're, of course, listening to TV Party. It's Adriel on the mic with you. My apologies to any Against Me fans out there. I'm sorry. I have what they call in the radio business sausage fingers. And I accidentally clicked the wrong thing and restarted a Ramones song right in the middle of an Against Me song. So my apologies. That's a great track by Against Me. Go check it out. Black Me Out, Transgender Dysphoria Blues. One of those records that's great front to back. Can't believe that record's 12 years old already. Damn. And before Against Me, we had the Ramones with Gimme Gimme Shock Treatment. More classic punk before that with the Bad Brains and Fearless Vampire Killers off of the greatest, one of the greatest hardcore records ever. Possibly the, well, you know what? I'll bite you on that. Probably the greatest hardcore record ever, the self-titled Bad Brains record. Man, that came out 46 years ago, and it still sounds so fresh. Like, and just powerful. Love it. The Brothers G, and before that, with a track called Virginia. According to Mitch Lynn, they're from Hague. Just thick, tasty riffs happening out in rural Saskatchewan. Love it. They're playing again October the 3rd at Black Cat Tavern. It's a fundraiser for our friend Kennedy, who's going through a battle of cancer right now. They put together a great lineup. It's Brothers G, Savage Henry, and the Infamous One Pounders, and our friends Off the Top Rope. $20 at the door, bands at 10, doors at 9. There's going to be raffles and door prizes, all sorts of great things. So definitely bring lots of money. All the money's going to our friend Kennedy and to breast cancer research. So again, it's probably the best money you'll spend in the whole month of October. Again, one thing I love about Saskatoon's music scene, regardless if it's punk, metal, rock, whatever, we come together to help out our own. We did it for our pal Zach. Let's do it again for Kennedy. Let's help out awesome people. All right, we got to take a quick commercial break. We're at the top of the hour. When we come back, more TV Party. Stay tuned.
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0: 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That's right. It's Adriel crawling up those stairs, keeping you entertained the first Saturday of the month. Again, looking for somebody out there listening to CFCR on SaskTel Max. More for confirmation that it still exists. But again, if you can prove to me that you are listening to this show on SaskTel Max, not just your traditional radio or CFCR.ca or the app, I'll buy you a beer at Black Hat or pop. If you don't drink, that's cool. I don't drink either. And I'm pretty cool. All right, let's talk about some shows coming up. Lots of great ones happening. There's actually two happening on September the 10th. I'm just putting that together now. The first one, Opal in the Sky, is playing Coors Event Center with Filth, Gutter King, and Local Guys Reject. It's put on by the fine folks at Step Kid Productions, or Step Kid Events, rather. My apologies. Tickets are available online. It's an all-ages show. Starts nice and early. Doors are at 6. If you're in the 19-plus crowd, happening on the same night at Black Cat Tavern, it is Dark Thoughts, who we played earlier in the show. Probably one of the best punk bands going today. They're coming through on a Western Canadian tour, and hey, they're even stopping in Saskatoon. Local boys Crasher on the bill. Assuming this is a Thursday night, it'll probably be an earlier show. Tickets are available online. Save a couple bucks. And again, it's put on by our friends at Step Kid Events. All right. Rig Time is playing Coors. Oh, no. I think this is a Green Room show, right? Yes, it is a Green Room show put on by our friends at Post Records. 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Doors are at 8. Again, this is an all-ages show. So if you want to come check out a loaded, heavy lineup Saturday, September the 12th. If you're looking for a bar show, there's also a fantastic one happening. There's a lot of shows happening, really good shows happening on the same night. What up with that? Taxi Girls are playing Black Hat Tavern on September the 12th, the Chunder Buffet, and HYFY. Weird, I thought Slutty Waste was on that bill. Must have changed. This is a combined event from Step Kid and Beefy Records. Doors are at 9. Tickets are available online, I think. I don't want to say the wrong price of the door, just in case, because it's good people putting it out, and I want the bands to get paid. Happening on September, man, this show snuck up real quick. September 23rd at Black Cat Tavern, Unsane is playing. That's right, Unsane is playing Saskatoon with Adeline in Deep Archive. Tickets are available online. Again, being a weekday show, doors are at 7, so bands probably starting around 8. 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It's just nice to have an early night. Reminder, again, it's F-Emphasis happening September 12th to 25th, one of CFCR's main fundraisers. 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Also, again, sign yourself up for a membership, probably one of the best $25 you can spend. We're having the CFCR F-Emphasis wrap-up party. There we go. Get it out, Adriel. At Amigos Cantina with blind commentary and Chesterfield. It's a free show. Pay what you can. Again, it's a fundraiser, so if you got a couple extra bucks, throw them CFCR's way. Come out to Amigos and check out some great music. Blind commentary. Very good local band. Happening on Sunday, September the 27th. Speaking of bands I can't believe are playing here. Quicksand. That's right. Quicksand. Walter Schreifel's Quicksand is playing Louis with Fucked Up Sunday, September 27th. Tickets are available online. Again, this is our friends at Step Kid putting that on. No local opener opening yet. Announced yet, but I'm sure they'll get somebody great. I think it's, again, being Sunday, doors are at 6. I think it's going to be an earlier show. Again, Quicksand. They're probably never going to play Saskatoon again, so definitely do not sleep on that show. Again, the show we've been promoting all night, it's happening October the 6th at Black Cat Tavern. It's a fundraiser for our friend Kennedy Lynn. They put together a great lineup. Off the Top Rope, The Brothers G, Savage Henry, doors at 9, music at 10, $20 to the door. There's going to be raffles and door prizes, so definitely bring extra money. All proceeds will be donated to Kennedy and breast cancer research. So again, all go into a great cause. Help our friend Kennedy win this battle. Fuck it, we know she will. Oops. Should have said that on her due. All right, yeah, but I believe in it. You know what? I believe in Kennedy, so I'll stand by that F-bomb. Misha and the Spanx is playing Amigos Friday, October the 23rd. Again, Misha and the Spanx, man, they've been going forever. Always a great live show. If you love rock and roll, you will love Misha and the Spanx. Tickets are available online through Show Pass. It's a Friday night show, too, so rock it. Exhumed is playing Saskatoon. This is one of the other big shows. Exhumed is playing Black Cat with Jarhead Fertilizer, Savage, and Molder. Again, if you like heavy music, this is the where to be. 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Tickets are available online. Just became available online. This one's probably going to sell out. Exhumed playing Black Cat. Yeah. There'll be 200 people in there, no problem. All right, so get out, come see a great show. And again, reminder once again, FMFest is happening September 12th through 25th. 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It all helps, and we very much appreciate it. Because again, this is community radio. There's no corporate sponsorship or Big brother with big, deep pockets. We do this all through passion and people like you who believe in community radio. All right. I've talked for 11 minutes now. It's 11:11. Let's make a wish out there. I know what I'm wishing for. Let's get back into some music, too. Yeah, let's keep it Canadian. How about the Hanson Brothers? Track called I've Been There off of their final record, My Game.

They said that we were trash. Well, the name is Crash, not Clash. They can stuff their punk credentials. It's them that take the cash. They won't charge nothing in fashionable talk. RAR badges in their protest wall. Found the right men standing in a park. Objected to racism, to carry in the dark. Black man's got his problems, it's right to deal with it. Tonight, pull yourself real with your white liberal shit. If you care to take a close look at the way things really stand, you'd see we're all just niggas to the rulers of this land.

0: 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Highly recommend checking out. The whole thing's fantastic front to back. Again, shout out to our friend Mike LaFay for doing a fantastic job recording that. They'll go from right here in Saskatoon. And before that, Crass, Swingin' Nutters, Reject, with their brand new track called Smoke. And before that, a little Warthog in there because we got to play the greatest punk band happening right now with the track off of their most recent single, Four Walls. And of course, we kick things off with classic Canadian punk and the Hanson Brothers. All right, that takes us to the bottom of the hour. When we come back, that's right, it's grindcore time. Get ready.
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0: 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Look, before we dive into the filth of grindcore and power violence and all that other stuff, before, you know, the people who like more traditional punk tune out, I do want to bring up to your attention, once again, this is very important, happening October the 3rd at Black Cat Tavern. It's a fundraiser for our friend Kennedy Lynn, who's going through a tough battle with cancer that we know she's going to kick its ass, but we're going to come together and raise some money for her. It's the Brothers G, Savage Henry, and Off the Top Rope. $20 at the door. Doors at 9, music at 10. There's going to be a raffle, all sorts of prizes, so bring extra money. And again, $20 just suggestion door cover. If you want to donate more, nobody's going to say no. All proceeds will be donated to Kennedy and Breast Cancer Research. So again, hope to see everybody out on Saturday, October the 3rd at Black Cat Tavern. Again, Saskatoon music scene coming together for one of our own and one of the best ones we got. So do it for Kennedy. All right. Oh, yeah, and once again, reminder, F-Emphasis starting a week today, September 12th through 25th, one of CFCR's biggest fundraisers, so make your pledge. Check out cfcr.ca for all sorts of the prizes that can be won, gift cards. Check out the new T-shirt logo. It's awesome. Our slogan this year is no hits, no misses, and you know, there's a genre of music that has absolutely no hits. It is grindcore, so... For those of you listening out there that loves this stuff, I got a banger for you today. So put on some loose-fitting clothing, move your breakables away from your radio, and for the love of God, stretch if you're going to flail about, especially as all of us are starting to approach 40. Let's get a good stretch in there. Let's not hurt ourselves while listening to this type of music. We're going to play the new LP by Fake Dust. came out on Iron Lung Records. Again, Iron Lung, kind of a seal of quality for heavy, especially extreme music. They don't put out crap. This album is called Decryptizing Din of Cerebral Psiopticon. I practiced that so many times leading up to it, and I think I kind of nailed it. All right, it's 19 songs in 19 minutes. Let's hold on tight. A reminder, one final reminder, October 3rd, Black Cat Tavern, fundraiser for Kennedy, Savage Henry, Off the Top Rope, Brothers G, $20 at the door. We'll see you there. All right, let's get into the Fake Dust. I'm excited. This album rules.

0: There we go. The mighty and powerful Grimace finishing off this TV party musically with a song that is about Taco Bell. Undeniably, you can hear it in the sauce of the song. It's cheesy. 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TV part or CFCR, your community radio station. I'm sorry, I'm very tired. But we've had fun these last two hours. We've played a lot of great music. And before Grimace, we played the new Fake Dust album front to back. If you love grindcore, how good was that? Ooh, spicy and tight. Ooh, yeah. Check that out. Not available on Spotify, but Bandcamp does have the new Fake Dust album. Streaming, and if you like it, pick up a copy. Put out by the fantastic Iron Lungs. Shout out Jensen Ward. Two more things I want to bring up just before we finish things off here. A show I forgot to mention at the 11 o'clock hour. I actually ran into Lucy from Slutty Waste earlier today. She sold me an adapter to get my computer to work on HDMI, and it worked. Thanks to Lucy. But her band, Slutty Waste, is playing the Green Room September the 8th. This is an all-ages show. It's with Like Whatever and Banastronaut. I think I'm saying that right. All-ages show. Tickets available. I don't know if there's events. Tickets. So they'll be available at the door. Details available on the internet, of course. Being a weekday show, probably start nice and early. Get done nice and early. And again, what we've been talking about all night, I can't stress how important this is. Our friend Kennedy, we're doing a fundraiser show at Black Cat Tavern, Saturday, October the 3rd. Kennedy Beats Cancer fundraiser with Off the Top Rope, Brothers G, Savage Headrain, the infamous one-pounders. There's going to be raffles, door prizes, $20 at the door. Feel free to bring extra money to donate. Nobody's going to say no. And also, again, if you're on a little bit on the broke side and you can only afford the $20, again, any little bit helps. Don't feel bad. Doors are at 9, music's at 10. I can't suggest this enough. Get out, help out one of our own. Kennedy's the best. And she is going to beat this cancer. And we're going to help her do it. All right, that does it for us here at TV Party. There's still lots of great music still to come on CFCR. Tune in again next week. Megan will be back in the studio. Have a good night, everybody.
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0: 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This year, we're celebrating our 35th anniversary with the help of Shannon Shaw of Shannon and the Clams and the Radiation Flowers. 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Shannon Shaw of Shannon and the Clams with the Radiation Flowers on Friday, September 11th at Amigos Cantina, 806 Dufferin Avenue. 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

0: Well, hello, Saskatoon. It's me, Shannon Shaw. I can't wait to be all up in your business Friday, September 11th at Amigos with the Radiation Flowers, celebrating the 35th anniversary of CFCR Community Radio. So get your tickets at cfcr.ca. Okay. So guess what? I'm going to see you soon, Saskatoon.
1: CFCR acknowledges that we broadcast from Treaty 6 territory, the homeland of the Cree and Métis Nations, and the traditional territories of the Dene, Soto, Dakota, Lakota, and Nakota. We pay our gratitude to the First Nations and Métis people who have called this ancestral land home for generations, and whose histories, languages, and cultures continue to influence our community. On a foundation of reconciliation, recognition, and respect, CFCR is committed to reaffirming relationships with one another and to establishing new ones.
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0: want to be a CFCR host, huh? You think you've got what it takes to inform and entertain the fine people of Saskatoon? You think you'll be the ruler of the airwaves? You think you're something special? Well, cool. That's great. You see, here at CFCR, we're always looking for a few good folks. New hosts to keep what we do here as fresh and vital as it can be. 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It's just that easy. Now, drop or give me 20. Or don't. I don't know. I'm not your boss. You do what you want.
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0: 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Join your friends from CFCR to kick off our 2026 F-Emphasis fundraiser at Amigos Cantina on September 11th. This year, we're celebrating our 35th anniversary with the help of Shannon Shaw of Shannon and the Clams and the Radiation Flowers. All proceeds from the show will go toward keeping CFCR on the air for another 35 glorious years. Shannon Shaw of Shannon and the Clams with the Radiation Flowers on Friday, September 11th at Amigos Cantina, 806 Dufferin Avenue. 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
1: 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On a foundation of reconciliation, recognition, and respect, CFCR is committed to reaffirming relationships with one another and to establishing new ones.
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0: I can't wait to be all up in your business Friday, September 11th at Amigos with the Radiation Flowers, celebrating the 35th anniversary of CFCR Community Radio. 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Okay. So guess what? I'm going to see you soon, Saskatoon.
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2: This next one's going out to Sue, as it is her birthday today. Right, Rick? Is she a teenager? No, but she feels like one.
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2: 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I mean, this is-

0: You want to be a CFCR host, huh? You think you've got what it takes to inform and entertain the fine people of Saskatoon? You think you'll be the ruler of the airwaves? You think you're something special? Well, cool. That's great. You see, here at CFCR, we're always looking for a few good folks. New hosts to keep what we do here as fresh and vital as it can be. If you're interested in being the next recruit, head over to cfcr.ca and fill out the online application. It's just that easy. Now, drop or give me 20. Or don't. I don't know. I'm not your boss. You do what you want.
1: 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We recognize and respect their enduring connection to this land, which has been a site of gathering, culture, and tradition for thousands of years. We are committed to amplifying Indigenous voices and stories and to fostering relationships rooted in respect and understanding as we work towards reconciliation. We are grateful for the opportunity to serve our community on this land.
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0: 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Join your friends from CFCR to kick off our 2026 F Emphasis fundraiser at Amigos Cantina on September 11th. This year, we're celebrating our 35th anniversary with the help of Shannon Shaw of Shannon and the Clams and the Radiation Flowers. All proceeds from the show will go toward keeping CFCR on the air for another 35 glorious years. Shannon Shaw of Shannon and the Clams with the Radiation Flowers on Friday, September 11th at Amigos Cantina, 806 Dufferin Avenue. 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

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Carthage laughed at Link and then

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0: Well, hello, Saskatoon. It's me, Shannon Shaw. I can't wait to be all up in your business Friday, September 11th at Amigos with the Radiation Flowers, celebrating the 35th anniversary of CFCR Community Radio. So get your tickets at cfcr.ca, okay? So guess what? I'm gonna see you soon, Saskatoon.
1: 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We pay our gratitude to the First Nations and Métis people who have called this ancestral land home for generations and whose histories, languages, and cultures continue to influence our community. On a foundation of reconciliation, recognition, and respect, CFCR is committed to reaffirming relationships with one another and to establishing new ones.
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0: Dene, Soto, Dakota, Lakota, and Nakota Nations, and homeland of the Métis. We recognize and respect their enduring connection to this land, which has been a site of gathering, culture, and tradition for thousands of years. We are committed to amplifying Indigenous voices and stories and to fostering relationships rooted in respect and understanding as we work towards reconciliation. We are grateful for the opportunity to serve our community on this land.
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0: Well, hello, Saskatoon. It's me, Shannon Shaw. I can't wait to be all up in your business Friday, September 11th at Amigos with the Radiation Flowers, celebrating the 35th anniversary of CFCR Community Radio. So get your tickets at cfcr.ca. Okay. So guess what? I'm going to see you soon, Saskatoon.
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1: 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Shannon Shaw of Shannon and the Clams with the Radiation Flowers on Friday, September 11th at Amigos Cantina, 806 Dufferin Avenue. 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

0: Oh, you want to be a CFCR host, huh? You think you've got what it takes to inform and entertain the fine people of Saskatoon? You think you'll be the ruler of the airwaves? You think you're something special? Well, cool. That's great. You see, here at CFCR, we're always looking for a few good folks. New hosts to keep what we do here as fresh and vital as it can be. If you're interested in being the next recruit, head over to cfcr.ca and fill out the online application. It's just that easy. Now, drop or give me 20. Or don't. I don't know. I'm not your boss. You do what you want.
1: CFCR acknowledges that we broadcast from Treaty 6 territory, the homeland of the Cree and Métis Nations, and the traditional territories of the Dene, Soto, Dakota, Lakota, and Nakota. We pay our gratitude to the First Nations and Métis people who have called this ancestral land home for generations and whose histories, languages, and cultures continue to influence our community. On a foundation of reconciliation, recognition, and respect, CFCR is committed to reaffirming relationships with one another and to establishing new ones.
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0: At CFCR, we acknowledge that we are broadcasting from the traditional territory of the Cree, Dene, Soto, Dakota, Lakota, and Nakota nations, and homeland of the Métis. We recognize and respect their enduring connection to this land, which has been a site of gathering, culture, and tradition for thousands of years. We are committed to amplifying Indigenous voices and stories and to fostering relationships rooted in respect and understanding as we work towards reconciliation. We are grateful for the opportunity to serve our community on this land.
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8: We're going to call on Paul Warren here to kind of head the program with the old fiddle, Black-Eyed Susie. Paul, if you're ready.

Howdy, folks. Welcome to Bluegrass and Whatnot. My name is Michael Corcoran, and I'll be leading you through some tracks of bluegrass music and other related forms of roots music that you'll see. I hope you'll see the relations to bluegrass. We started off with a radio broadcast by Lester Flatt, Earl Scruggs, and the Foggy Mountain Boys that was recorded probably in the early 1960s, late 1950s, of Black Eyed Susie. And now we're going to move to a track by my favorite bluegrass fiddle player, Kenny Baker, playing the Bill Monroe tune, Wheelhouse.

Welcome back to Bluegrass and Whatnot. We just heard the instrumental tune, Girls Breakdown, by Allison Brown, who's an amazing banjo player and an entrepreneur as well. She owns her own record company. Before that, we heard The One I Love Is Gone by Hazel Dickens and Alice Girard, one of the early pioneering female duos in bluegrass. And that's a tune written by Bill Monroe, but never recorded by him. And as far as I know, never performed in concert by Monroe either. Before that, we heard The Circle Song by Sweet Lowdown from Victoria in beautiful British Columbia. Before that was Are You Missing Me, a wonderful arrangement by the Bluegrass Cardinals. And we started off the set with Wheelhoss, played on fiddle by Kenny Baker and backed by Bill Monroe and the Bluegrass Boys. Now we're going to go to some tunes written by a wonderful singer, Ian Tyson, who also was a superb songwriter. He's dead now, of course. And we'll start off with his tune, Summer Wages, played by J.D. Crowe in the New South.

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5: Welcome back to Bluegrass and Whatnot. We just heard Summer Wages, a beautiful song by Ian Tyson, played there by J.D. Crow in the New South. And for all the banjo players, many hundreds of them in the audience, you should know that J.D. Crow played the guitar lead on that track. He was not on banjo. Let's listen to a couple more tunes played by bluegrass bands, a couple more of Ian Tyson songs.

We just heard the song Magdalene by A.J. Lee and Blue Summit. I have to say A.J. Lee is one of the most exciting singers, most exciting artists in bluegrass and roots music that I've heard in years, along with Billy Strings, actually, another very exciting artist who's making it really big. Before that, we heard Gonna Row My Boat by another wonderful singer, Tammy Fassart from beautiful Vancouver Island. And then we heard a couple of tunes written by Ian Tyson. We heard Someday Soon by Judy Collins, who also has a magnificent voice, and was backed by a all-star band, including Buddy Emmons, who, in my opinion, is the king of the pedal steel guitar. And we started that with Four Road By, the Ian Tyson song, by the Clover Point Drifters from Victoria. And just so happens I was one of the founding members of that band way long time ago. I'm going to switch gears here a little bit and go to Stained Glass Bluegrass. Gospel music is one of the core roots of bluegrass music. And we're going to hear a great tune by Peter Onn and the Nashville Bluegrass Band.

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just heard two songs from some familiar folks. We heard All the Good Times by the local group with Jackson Lalonde singing lead and playing banjo. And before that, we heard the Dillards tune, Old Home Place, played by Lucas Welsh. I have to tell you, Lucas Welsh is one of the most superb musicians I've ever had the pleasure of playing music with. He's a classically trained violin player, but he's a wonderful fiddle player, mandolin player, guitar player, dobro player, you name it. And he played all the instruments on the album West of the Third that Old Home Place is from, all of the instruments except the banjo, and he sang all the parts. He's a ventriloquist. And before that, we started with the gospel song Jesus Made the Water by Peter Rowan and the Nashville Bluegrass Band, an a cappella song that I was lucky enough to hear them perform live many years ago, nearly 40 years ago, at the Birchmere in out near Washington, D.C.

Welcome back to Bluegrass and Whatnot on CFCR, community radio for the thriving burg of Saskatoon, Saskatchewan. We just opened this set with a song by Jake Vaudlin and the Sturgeon River Boys, Retro Man. Jake is, he's burning it up in Nashville and Europe and all over the place. He's really, really making a mark on roots music. I guess he plays bluegrass / rockabilly, an amazing amalgam of influences, and he's very good. He writes all his own material. Let's look at the origins of modern bluegrass music. Most people think that the Bluegrass Boys, Bill Monroe and the Bluegrass Boys, in late 1945 formed what is now modern bluegrass, when Earl Scruggs and Lester Flatt and Chubby Wise in particular were in the band. And really it was the introduction of Earl Scruggs's banjo style, North Carolina banjo style, three fingers, that really changed things for bluegrass music. But what people may not know is that they banned the incarnation of the Bluegrass Boys just before Flatt and Scruggs joined the band was really the Bluegrass Boys and Girl, because there was a female member of the Bluegrass Boys, Sally Ann Forrester, who played the accordion and sang tenor to Bill Monroe, which is a novel concept. Anyway, what we're going to hear is a recording they made in 1945 with Sally Ann Forrester, Come Back to Me in My Dreams, Love, followed by, within a few months, by the original bluegrass band with Flatt and Scruggs, Chubby Wise, doing Why Did You Wander?

Welcome back to Bluegrass and Whatnot. We just heard the song Teardrops Fell Like Raindrops by the Johnson Mountain Boys, sung in the really stratospheric voice of Dudley Connell. Dudley was the lead singer of the Johnson Mountain Boys, later went on to the Seldom Seen in recent years, and I believe that he more recently retired from active performing. Before that, we heard Why Did You Wander by the original Bluegrass Boys, Bill Monroe and the Bluegrass Boys featuring Lester Flatt and Earl Scruggs. Monroe played some hot mandolin breaks on that tune. And before that, we heard, again, Bill Monroe and the Bluegrass Boys, but recorded a few months before Why Did You Wander, when really it was still a kind of traditional hillbilly string band that Monroe fronted. Come Back to Me in My Dreams, with the accordion playing of Sally Forrester, who sang tenor to Bill Monroe. Well, let's listen to a few songs by Gordon Lightfoot, done bluegrass style.

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We just heard three songs written by the great Gordon Lightfoot. We heard Cold on the Shoulder, performed by Tony Rice with an all-star backing band. Before that, we heard It's Worth Believing, played by Clara Lynch, and it's a delight to know that she's now at least a part-time resident of Canada in Toronto the Good. And we opened up that set with Sundown, played by the Foggy Hogtown Boys, also a Toronto group, although I don't know that they're still together anymore in that incarnation. A fine band, just a super band who've played in Saskatoon a number of times through the years. Well, now let's listen to a couple of tunes that have something to do with Devil's Dream.

Welcome back to Bluegrass and Whatnot. We are in the home stretch of the show. We just heard a couple of a song and a tune related to Old Devil's Dream, related to Devil's Dream, the fiddle tune. We heard The Old Devil's Dream by the Nashville Bluegrass Band, a very clever song, I think, playing off the name of the fiddle tune, Devil's Dream. Before that, we heard Devil's Dream played by Bill Monroe and the Bluegrass Boys, featuring Bill Keith on the five-string banjo. And the commentary you heard about by Bill Monroe at the end of that was typical of what he said in the early 1960s when Keith was in the band. Bill Monroe was completely blown away by Bill Keith's banjo playing. Well, let's listen to another song by A.J. Lee in Blue Summit, an old classic country song, He Called Me Baby.

We just heard Lily Hoskins by the Foggy Hogtown Boys. That's a song written by Mike O'Reilly, who was quite a interesting character. He was from the Ottawa Valley, and he was in several different bluegrass bands, including Cody, which was one of the classic Canadian bluegrass bands back 30 or 40 years ago. He also ended up, because he was a wild and crazy guy, ended up doing a lot of MC work at bluegrass festivals in the U.S. and in Canada. Before that, we heard He Called Me Baby, the Harlan Howard tune, performed by A.J. Lee and Blue Summit. And I do love A.J. Lee's voice, I must say. Let's now listen to a Neil Young song.

We just heard Diamond Joe by the great Joe Val. Joe Val was a Boston-based musician, tenor singer, mandolin player, banjo player. He played a lot of the instruments. And Diamond Joe was kind of one of his signature songs. It's been recorded, that song, by a lot of people, mostly copying Ramblin' Jack Elliott's version of it. And it's usually cited almost always as a traditional song. But it turns out it was written for a BBC radio broadcast in 1941 by a guy named Butch Hawes for the broadcast, a cowboy show, Chisholm Trail. And the producer of the show, who was Butch Hawes' wife, wasn't happy with the music that they had and asked him to write a theme song. And he did, Diamond Joe. So there you go. Before that, we heard Duncan and Brady, He's Been on the Job Too Long, by the Johnson Mountain Boys. And we started that set with Long May You Run, the Neil Young tune, played by the Clover Point Drifters from Victoria. Well, that's about the end of today's show. Thank you for joining me, and I hope you'll tune in next week for Bluegrass and Whatnot.

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Tourism Saskatchewan's Explore Sask Photo Contest is still accepting entries of photographs and videos of your favorite Saskatchewan adventures. 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On Sunday, September the 20th, join Summit Outreach and Counseling at Rotary Park for the 5K Run for Recovery. 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
1: 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Shannon Shaw of Shannon and the Clams with the Radiation Flowers on Friday, September 11th at Amigos Cantina, 806 Dufferin Avenue. 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
7: CFCR acknowledges that we are situated on Treaty 6 territory, a land that is the ancestral home of the Cree, Dene, Soto, Dakota, Lakota, and Nakota nations, and the homeland of the Métis. We honor the deep ties these communities have to this land, and we acknowledge the enduring significance of their cultures, languages, and histories. We express our gratitude for the stewardship and wisdom of the First Nations and Métis peoples, whose contributions continue to enrich our society. CFCR is committed to nurturing relationships built on reconciliation, respect, and mutual understanding as we walk together toward a shared future.

0: After 35 years, CFCR is still proud to bring you no-hit, no-miss radio here at 90.5 in Saskatoon. We are gearing up for our annual F-Emphasis fundraiser. 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And you know what that means? Prizes! 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Plus, this year's grand prizes include fantastic experiences courtesy of Hearth Restaurant, VR Matrix, Paradox Pizzeria and Brewery, Saskatoon Makerspace, the Roxy Theater, and the Broadway Theater. Stay tuned from September 12th to 25th for CFCR's 35th anniversary F-Emphasis fundraiser. No hits, no misses.
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0: 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Join your friends from CFCR to kick off our 2026 F Emphasis fundraiser at Amigos Cantina on September 11th. This year, we're celebrating our 35th anniversary with the help of Shannon Shaw of Shannon and the Clams and the Radiation Flowers. All proceeds from the show will go toward keeping CFCR on the air for another 35 glorious years. Shannon Shaw of Shannon and the Clams with the Radiation Flowers on Friday, September 11th at Amigos Cantina, 806 Dufferin Avenue. 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
1: CFCR acknowledges that we broadcast from Treaty 6 territory, the homeland of the Cree and Métis nations, and the traditional territories of the Dene, Soto, Dakota, Lakota, and Nakota. We pray our gratitude to the First Nations and Métis people who have called this ancestral land home for generations and whose histories, languages, and cultures continue to influence our community. On a foundation of reconciliation, recognition, and respect, CFCR is committed to reaffirming relationships with one another and to establishing new ones.

0: Quý thính giả đang theo dõi chương trình tiếng Việt trên làn sóng 90.5 FM tại Saskatoon, Canada. 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

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Iguana Matisse Guayega to Vistino, the Métis Nation of Saskatchewan, Amorce. I be to Ichigo Marajina, Oskanaga Sastigi. Egotigo Hetzematatsige Waskahigana. A 3-acre lot in the new Western Development Regina Southwest. Iguana. New estates, like a early learning and child care center. I mean, a family service. I mean, a hub. I got a 16 suite supportive housing unit. I want my, if it was a negative, I want my, Otisawa, no, I go, eh. Here I am, President Glenn McCollum, about last 9 years to my way out of the MNS government. This is your government in action, and this is what Métis self-government is all about. A place to heal. Laplace, a place. The CMHC, with the MNS government, transitional living complex. A transitional housing unit, Regina, Igwa oma 2SLGBTQQIA. 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Igwa oma 2-story 15,244 square foot building. Igwa oma. Kawe statsi. Pihto ursa nagitsi. Da skate. Education, employment, counseling. Counseling support. Child care. If that's you get them on the ELCC Center, you want me to go here. How is that? You got QCC. The Métis Architects, where are those got the whole internet? Yes, it is a bit of a son. It's a Métis distinct and culturally sensitive to the residents. Canada Mortgage and Housing Corporation, the government of Saskatchewan. Application the process, kama amigo agapito sa nagitse aye. Nato utakaskit ba sa pagi? The opening of next year. Iwan ama awis pagi. 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

heard Napoleon and they went on the spoor. And the Bushman Blues, as he got the. Early learning and child care. Minagawi, Samatachi Gomae. Swaskahegan, it was a 90th Space Early Learning and Child Care Center. Ekutin Regina. Right next to the supportive housing complex for residents with children living there. 26,000 square foot building is designed by the Métis Architects and Construction. A general contractor will be selected through a public tendering process. Ego ma fami, ego nini we saw papa mi at some that success was kagan he we see he we see. A bit over son I get success. The skitsigati, he won a man. A fami, all the meeting citizens papa mi. He we got no tick skita, wow. I got a we see he go chick. He won man. A Regina ma fami service hub. Citizen support workers. E woman na masnega na ta saks na ta e fshesha skoi sa ayem honi ayem ayem man mane wan magi wege chik fshesha ta we awi sho man ta ayem mahasko e ta ta ta kshita ta nse te te te to ma ma ni te o te 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and New Yorkton, Iguan Magawi starts, hey, Iguanama. Iguanama, this, with you, I got George Jones, this, I got Nagatigua, I say, Iguana, George Jones, you know, my Nagamoto, my, the Corvette song, hey.

Lord, she was hotter than a $2 pistol. 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She was built

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6: Hey, go on to Sasha, me ask him how new me not be thought to pay again. I go my go with Tinico a comfy. I go my wish that Siggy with the Métis Cultural Days of some minute. And September the 11th, Esco 13th, 2026, I go to my Saskatoon Western Development Museum. Hey, I go on to my. May with that pay again. Admission is free at the game. I hear you with the manus we pay thou, so squats, kakio, ki was. Interactive Métis Village Elder Stories in the ink, yeah, I get there, yeah, yes, it's a, we are going, we're not. Need to go with him, sir, and he's been going out somewhere, I don't know, let's go. Elder Stories, Métis Market, the Great Kitchen Party Stage Jigging Competition. Oh, hey, that's okay, someone's okay. You got a free pancake breakfast in. That's a Jamashi on my pahamana. You got Gospel Jam and Traditional Games and a Celebrity Neck Bone Eating Contest. Wah, wah, eh. Una mauce mi neck bones ya here e get that the ne one to ta ho celebrity. All right. Eighth annual Métis Cultural Day, September the 11th to the 13th at the Saskatoon Western Development Museum.

Brooks and Dunn. Hey, that's for I phone I got sick. My next broken heart. Hey, okay. Where else am I get to work? Hey, on Brooks and Dunn. Chester Knight. Hey, on Chester Knight. Russ Kushnerik. Chester Knight.

Hey everyone, the Martin Singer to it. Tintan Sumoga, we cigar, key cigar. Squats, we say, take a taco, I gave him a pair of hams of squats in the tone in there. Hey everyone, the Wapa case, September the 7th, we get moon. Rain. A high of 15, yan, the septic, it's been nice. Hey, go on, you see, cigar, get Tuesday. Morgi. A summoning with the take a moon. Rain, it took him. He was 16 for a high. And Stiggy Sigage, Mekriji, September the 9th. Nuaj, he was La Soleil. Cloudy and sunny, and a high of 22. He was Ruizzi, September the 10th. Sun and cloud. He was Nishtano, a high of 20. Friday, Nyanagi Sigage Vandraji, Soleil, Nuage, Sun and Cloud, and a high of 21. It's the Nopiaksab. Samji, September the 12th, Evtamina, Pishimta Nokso, the Iguashwan. Iguan, it's the Sapo, a high of 13. 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

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It will the brain. Well, it will see no much. What the hell? Let's see what happens. We went to the brain. Here on it. Squan, homa. Dusty Rose from North Belford. New. And I got much sick of it. Here's it. Mugisikan sikuma. Kakiu yeo.

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0: 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Shannon Shaw of Shannon and the Clams with the Radiation Flowers on Friday, September 11th at Amigos Cantina, 806 Dufferin Avenue. 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